You made a LinkedIn profile in 2019, added a blurry photo, and never went back. That sounds like me. 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

Great song by Diana Ross, hey, Chain Reaction. Very catchy, legendary song. But I want to play another really catchy song by Avril Lavigne, Skater Boy. It's a really cool, rocky song, and I absolutely love it. Avril Lavigne revealed that Skater Boy wasn't about a specific person, but inspired by general high school dynamics and social groups. She said, "I didn't have anyone in particular in mind when I wrote it, but there is a rumour out there that there is a movie being made." This was released back in 2002, and you're with Debbie B on 101.5. Enjoy your Friday.

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This is a community service announcement. The Mango Hill Progress Association welcomes folk to join the coffee and chat group, held on the fourth Wednesday of the month from 9 a.m. through to 10 a.m. at North Lakes Coffee Club at the footpath tables. There's no agenda. Just come and have a chat. Bring a friend if you like. All in the community are welcome. Keeping our community connected, 101.5 FM.

was Nelly Furtado and I'm Like a Bird. I hope you're enjoying my song choices today. You're with Debbie B on 101.5. This is our business, investment and real estate show and I'm having a lot of fun with the music today. Next up, I want to play Darryl Braithwaite, Rise. This was released back in 1990, but a lot of us would remember Darryl Braithwaite from the group Sherbet. They broke up in 1984, but if you're a Sherbet fan, you would love Darryl Braithwaite.

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4: Hey, Luke Carroll here for RAD. 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Driver distraction is a leading cause of road crashes, and it's so easily stopped. Whenever you're behind the wheel, focus on the road and your responsibility as a safe driver, not on taking that perfect selfie. It's just not worth it.
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gorgeous song, hey, Belinda Carlisle, In Too Deep. I hope you enjoyed that, and I hope you're enjoying your Friday morning. I'm Debbie B. I want to play Phil Collins for you next, a song called Against All Odds. Now, this was written after his divorce from his first wife. It was released back in 1984, and it was his first number one single as a solo artist. Pretty cool. Great song. Great artist.

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3: Your morning weather update for Moreton Bay. Today and tomorrow, 24 to 15, partly cloudy with a shower or two and south-southeasterly winds. On Sunday, it will be 24 to 17, cloudy with showers and east-southeasterly winds. 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

There you go. That was an old classic, wasn't it? A Horse with No Name by America. Well, we're into the last hour of our morning magazine here this Friday with Debbie B. And I want to play an REO Speedwagon song. This is one of my favourites by them. Keep On Loving You, released back in 1980. Kevin Cronin called Keep On Loving You the most painful song he ever wrote, reflecting the difficult period in his life that inspired it. Despite the song's message, his marriage ended a few years after its release. He explained, "Even in giving it all I got, we realised that it just wasn't going to work." Life happens, doesn't it? Great song though.

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Well, we're into the last hour of our business investment and real estate show. You with Debbie B on 101.5, and we're having a look at what's on in business in the city of Moreton. It's Queensland Small Business Month. Head to business.qld.gov.au/QSBM to find out how to get involved, attend an event, or find out more. There will be 50 partners delivering tailored events and initiatives with a variety of online sessions. The sessions might include simple graphic design skills for marketing, or using AI to streamline tasks and strategies to reduce burnout, or harnessing AI to unlock opportunities in Queensland procurement market, for example. 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

You're back with Debbie B on 101.5. This is our business, investment and real estate show, and we're looking at what's on in business in the city of Moreton. There's still time to book Greater Caboolture Chamber of Commerce on 22nd of May for the Chamber Catch-Up at Gather and Feast from 7 through to 8.30 a.m. Pumicestone Chamber of Commerce has added new dates for their business networking dinner, a private dining experience with other local business owners you want to meet and do business with. Pick your date, 6.30pm at the Bribie Island RSL, Bongaree. The Chamber will also be running two workshops with President Michael Parker to support Small Business Month, how to generate more sales and market your business effectively. Thursday the 21st of May, 11.30 through to 1.30pm at the Beachmere Hub, Main Street, Beachmere. On the 20th of May, Hills and Districts Chamber will hold a Getting Started with Microsoft workshop with Jesse Jeffrey at the Brook Hotel from 12 through to 2pm. And finally, the BPW Moreton Bay Business Expo is on 23rd of May at the Morayfield Sports and Events Centre. There's still time to book a table and put yourself in front of leads, referrals and sales on the day. Add to your database and introduce your product or service. To book, head to the BPW Moreton Bay website now. And that's what's on in business in the city of Moreton.

Better Man by Robbie Williams. What a great song. I hope you're enjoying your Friday. We're nearly at the end of the show. I want to play Your Body is a Wonderland by John Mayer. This was released back in 2002. The really funny thing about this song, there's speculation that Mayer wrote the song about Jennifer Love Hewitt, whom he was dating in 2002, but she denied it, saying, "My body is far from a wonderland. My body is more like a pawn shop. There's lots of interesting things put together, and if you look closely, you'd probably be excited. But at first glance, not so much." She's a pretty cool chick, hey?

0: 1215.
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You're with Debbie B on 101.5. Here's something very interesting for businesses. Australia's small businesses are under siege, and most don't even know it. Here's some alarming statistics. 1 in 3 has already suffered a cyber attack, yet over half believe they're not a target. The reality? Sole traders are the most exposed, with 79% having zero response plan in place. The average small business spends just 2 hours a month on cyber protection, and 1 in 5 spends none at all. Optus is fighting back with FutureFit, a free program of expert-led workshops running May to October, designed to build real cyber resilience, upskill staff, and help businesses finally get a plan in place. Check it out.

An amazing song. That was Adele and Rolling in the Deep, one of my all-time favourites. Nearly out of time, but I want to play you Green Limousine by The Bad Loves. This is also another one of my favourites. It was released back in 1993. It's very cool. Enjoy.

Well, that's the end of another business investment and real estate show. You've been with Debbie B. Stay tuned for more classic hits after the weather at 12 on Moreton Bay's home of information, 101.5. 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
3: They planted the frangipani tree the year their son was born. Both were small and fragile. He was their first child, and weren't they proud parents, posing for photos beside the young frangipani tree with their baby boy wrapped in grandma's hand-crocheted shawl. It wasn't long before he was at school, getting up to all the boyhood pranks that give primary school teachers lots of conversation topics for the lunchroom. And meanwhile, in their backyard, the frangipani was growing into a young tree. Adolescence causes frustrations not just for kids but also for parents. So as their son emerged from being boy to becoming man, the frangipani tree saw their struggle and showered them with its white, fragile flowers and delicate aroma. That same year, the tree was ravaged when the neighbour's goats got loose and fortunately found the frangipani sap not to their liking. As the years progressed, the frangipani recovered, growing in strength and fragrance, and now shades the parents' back porch. These days, the elderly couple sit underneath it with their grandchildren and laugh at their dad trying to control his children as they pick the frangipani flowers. A child, like the frangipani tree that's cared for in its younger years, will eventually produce beautiful flowers, even though it may suffer many hardships on the road to maturity. I'm Peter Mack, and that's life.

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2: Good afternoon, your weather update for the city of Moreton Bay. This afternoon, 24 to 15, partly cloudy, medium chance of showers, winds southeast and light in the afternoon. Saturday, 24 to 16, partly cloudy, high chance of showers, light in the afternoon. Sunday, 25 to 17, partly cloudy, high chance of showers, east to southeast winds and light during the evening. 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

They were a Brisbane band formed in 1977, the Go-Betweens, and they're taking us on a bit of a walk along the streets of our town. You're tuned to 101.5. It's the Easy Listening Show. It's the Friday edition, leading you into your weekend. Peter Blakeney in the chair right through to 3 o'clock. As usual, we have some great music lined up, including this one from Fleetwood Mac.

taken from their worldwide smash album We Can't Dance. It's the sounds of Genesis, and they definitely have a hold on our heart this afternoon. 101.5, two songs coming up in a row, Fielding and Dyer, followed by Ganga Jang.

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That's Faith Hill and Breathe. 101.5, you're tuned to the Easy Listening Afternoon for your Friday. Hope you're enjoying the music so far. Now, our next artist is from the USA. His name's JJ

Kale, real name John Weldon. He's an interesting artist because he created a sound called the Tulsa Sound, which draws on blues, rockabilly, country, jazz and boogie, which means most of his music is very interesting indeed. We're going to play one right now from the 1970s. It's called Chasing You.

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definite blast from the past, Wayne Fontana and A Groovy Kind of Love. 101.5, now while we're digging up songs from our music vaults, what about these two? 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
3: Good afternoon, your weather update for the city of Moreton Bay. This afternoon, 24 to 15, partly cloudy, medium chance of showers, winds southeast and light in the afternoon. Saturday, 24 to 16, partly cloudy, high chance of showers, light in the afternoon. Sunday, 25 to 17, partly cloudy, high chance of showers, east to southeast winds and light during the evening. 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

In many of the music circles in the USA, she's been dubbed the goddess of pop, and probably rightly so. That's the sound of Cher and Just Like Jesse James. You're tuned to 101.5. We're in the second hour of our easy listening afternoon. Peter Blake in the chair through to 3 o'clock. Next up, we have the quirky Bruno Mars.

A little bit of Australian folk there from Angus and Julia Stone. And by the way, they're not a married couple. They're actually brother and sister. 101.5, two songs coming up to keep you entertained for your Friday afternoon. First up, Ed Sheeran, followed by Christina Perri.

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There's a song that's rarely played on FM radio these days, Lobo. Where Were You When I Fell in Love? 101.5, now I think we need something we can sing along to this afternoon. This song definitely fits the bill.

German band Masquerade and the Guardian Angel. And an interesting film clip came out at the time to promote that song. It featured two actors. They were in masks and they badly mimed the song. Well, I guess they could have got away with those sort of things in the 1980s, but certainly not now. 101.5, an American band, Owl City, is up next.

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3: Good afternoon, your weather update for the city of Moreton Bay. This afternoon, 24 to 15, partly cloudy, medium chance of showers, winds southeast and light in the afternoon. Saturday, 24 to 16, partly cloudy, high chance of showers, light in the afternoon. Sunday, 25 to 17, partly cloudy, high chance of showers, east to southeast winds and light during the evening. 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

a song with a definite environmental message to it. Gordon Franklin and the Wilderness Ensemble, and you've got to let that Franklin River flow. And that's in a beautiful part of Tasmania. 101.5, welcome along to the third and final hour of your easy listening afternoon. Peter Blakeney in the chair for another hour through to 3 o'clock. Daniel Boone's next up and he's having a beautiful Sunday. The only problem is you'll have to wait 2 days to actually have that Sunday.

Charles and Eddie asking the question, would I lie to you? And the answer to that, no, I definitely would not. 101.5, a rarely played song from ABBA. They're flying high up in the sky just like an eagle.

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Cornelius Brothers getting a little bit of help on the song from their sister Rose, and it's too late to turn back now. Now, if I had a dollar for every time someone said that to me, I'd be a rich man. You're tuned to 101.5. We're going way back into our music vaults. Temptations and My Girl.

from the UK British rock band The Pretenders, starring Chrissie Hynde on those lead vocals, and I'll Stand By You. And that's what we like to do right here at 101.5. You're tuned to the Easy Listening Afternoon. Here's Gary Jules.

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lost classic from the 1970s. Brisbane band New World and Sister Jane. Well, that takes out the Easy Listening Show right here on 101.5. 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

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You're here with Ayla on 101.5, driving you home with classic hits, 70s, 80s and 90s and noughties. We heard there from In Excess with Hit From 82, and we're keeping it in the 80s to kick off our first hour this afternoon. I've got a bit of Madonna and this is Mental As Anything, taking it into 1980. Stay tuned for more here on 101.5, your home of classic hits. For all my commuters out there on those busy roads, keep an ear out for traffic reports coming up twice an hour. 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
2: For your traffic report, the Gateway Motorway is bumper to bumper heading north from Banyo to the Pine River Bridge. Take care through the congestion. Up on the Sunshine Coast, it's stop and go along Nicklin Way, Warana to Wartulla. And it's the typical lineup along Morayfield Road at the lights and roundabouts of Bepengarry East to Caboolture. Take care through school zones, which are in operation until 4 p.m. That's your traffic here on 101.5. 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It's currently 3:17 p.m.

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2: For your traffic update, Gympie Arterial Road is a lineup from Castledine to the Pine River Bridge. Up in the Sunshine Coast, the Sunshine Motorway is clogged at Mountain Creek. And Anzac Avenue is bumper to bumper from Kippering to Rothwell. Drive safe out there on those busy roads. That's your traffic here on 101.5. Take care through school zones, which are in operation until 4 p.m. And stay tuned to stay up to date.

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Stay tuned for more great music coming up for you. We heard there from Billy Squire from 1981. And this is Stevie Nicks, keeping it in the 80s. 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
3: For your weather update, we're sitting on a 22 in the Moreton Bay area. Possible shower on the way for this evening, mostly clear skies, and we're headed for an overnight low of 15. Over the weekend, we're expecting some showers. Tomorrow, there's a maximum 24, minimum 16. That's your weather here on 101.5, Moreton Bay's home of updates and information.
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Hello, here with Ayla on 101.5. Happy Friday. Hope your afternoon has been treating you well so far. Stay tuned for classic hits, 70s, 80s and 90s and noughties. We heard that from Boz Skaggs from 76 and this is U2 kicking off the start of our second hour. If you're out there on those busy roads, keep an ear out for traffic reports coming up for you twice an hour to stay up to date with everything happening in the Moreton Bay and surrounding region. 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
2: For your traffic report, to start, take care of an accident on Anzac Avenue, North Lakes at the Bruce Highway on ramps and consider an alternate route. Up in the Sunshine Coast, it's a mixed bag along Sippy Downs Drive. And South Pine Road is stop and go through Everton Park. Drive safe out there on those busy roads. That's your traffic here on 101.5.

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2: 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Have a happy birthday. 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
2: For your traffic update, Sandgate Road has two or three stops to get through Deegan. Up in the Sunshine Coast, Caloundra Road has the typical hold-ups at the lights and roundabouts, Caulfield Park. And the Bruce Highway is bumper-to-bumper from the Pine River Bridge to Burpengary. Drive safe out there on those busy roads. That's your traffic here on 101.5. Stay tuned to stay up to date.

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3: For your other update, we're sitting on a 20 in the Moreton Bay area. There's a shower or two, but mostly clear skies for the rest of this evening, cooling down to an overnight low of 15. Over the weekend, we're expecting some showers. Tomorrow, there's a maximum 24, minimum 16. That's your weather here on 101.5, Moreton Bay's home of updates and information.
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We heard there from ABBA from 75. Headed into the 80s and 90s, the Divinyls, Clash, and this is Eric Clapton. 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
2: For your traffic report, take care of an accident on the Gateway Motorway affecting northbound traffic through Boondall. Up in the Sunshine Coast, it's patchy along Nicklin Way through Woorana. And it's the typical lineup at the lights and roundabouts at Morayfield Road, Burpengary East to Caboolture. Drive safe out there on those busy roads. That's your traffic here on 101.5. Stay tuned to stay up to date.

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It's currently 5:27pm. Stay tuned for more music coming up here as we round out the drive show this afternoon. We heard there from Earth, Wind and Fire from 81 and this is Midnight Oil, taking it to 1990.

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2: Steer clear of flashing lights. 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
2: For your traffic update, great job out there on those busy roads. It's patchy along Old Northern Road through Everton Park. Up in the Sunshine Coast, mixed bag along the Sunshine Motorway, Mountain Creek. And take care of the holdups along Anzac Avenue from Kalanga to Mango Hill. That's our final traffic report for tonight here on 101.5.

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Thanks for tuning in with me this week. Taking it into the top of the hour is the Eagles. It's currently 5:53 p.m. I'll catch you back here on Monday from 3 to 6 p.m. for your afternoon commute. 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
5: Hello, I'm Peter Hislop. A neo-Nazi group known under several names has become the second organisation to be listed as a prohibited hate group, joining, supporting, funding, training or recruiting or directing the National Socialist Network could mean a criminal offence with 15 years jail time. Home Affairs Minister Tony Burke says the group is being cut off from political support.
6: None of this will stop bigoted people from having horrific ideologies, but it does prevent this group from organising, from meeting, and prevent some of the sorts of horrific bigoted rallies that we've seen around our country.
5: US President Donald Trump is on the way back to Washington following a series of talks with Chinese President Xi Jinping as the two nations aim to stabilise their relationship. While little policy has been agreed to, President Trump said China has agreed to withhold military equipment from Iran and wants to see the Strait of Hormuz open. Chinese state media says China and the US have committed to strengthening communication. A flight has today landed in Perth carrying passengers who were on board the cruise ship at the centre of the hantavirus outbreak. Shannon Kirkwood reports.
7: A medical charter flight with staff in full protective gear has landed in Bulsbrook next to the 500-bed Centre for National Resilience. The flight from the Netherlands carried four Australians, one Australian permanent resident and one New Zealander. The overseas cruise ship affected by the outbreak has claimed three lives. The purpose-built quarantine facility has been mostly dormant since it was completed in 2022 and has been labelled a white elephant, but it will be used for its intended purpose for the first time. The virus has a maximum 42-day incubation period. The passengers will quarantine for at least 3 weeks.
5: A transgender woman who has won a federal court appeal against operators of an all-women social media app says the case shows transgender people they can be brave.
8: I brought my case to show trans people that you can be brave and that you can stand up for yourself. In the process, I surprised myself at how brave I could be. Young Roxy would be surprised but overjoyed.
5: Roxanne Tickle was previously awarded $10,000 in compensation in a discrimination case against the app's founder, Sal Grover. Following an appeal today, the full court has found there were two instances of direct discrimination when Tickle was booted off the app and awarded a revised total of $20,000 in damages. Communities have been sitting down for lunch this week at local neighbourhood centres. The over 1,000 neighbourhood and community centres around Australia are hosting various events during a week-long celebration. The largest community-led lunch is one of those events, with centres hosting supporters in an attempt to set a national record. Chair of the Australian Neighbourhood Houses and Centres Association, Liz Bonner, spoke to National Radio News about how VIP diners have been sharing their thoughts during this week's meals.
9: Although I think neighbourhood houses are amazing, it's the communities who engage in them that are our real focus this week. And they've been saying how important neighbourhood houses and centres are for their health and wellbeing.
5: The Australian Industry Group is calling for a 3.9% increase to the minimum wage, saying Australia is facing recessionary conditions. It comes after the Australian Council of Trade Unions called for a 6% increase this week. The industry group says the global oil shock has materially damaged business confidence and certainty, and inflation is likely to continue in months ahead. And in NRL, Broncos great Kevin Walters will coach Australia at this year's Rugby League World Cup. Walters has signed a two-year contract extension through to June 2028. He will preside over Australia's push for a World Cup win and the post-NRL season Pacific Championships. Meanwhile, Brisbane's Magic Round gets underway tonight.
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10: Good evening. Your weather updates for the city of Moreton Bay. This evening, minimum 15, partly cloudy, medium chance of showers and light winds. Saturday, 24 to 16, partly cloudy, high chance of showers, light in the afternoon. Sunday, 25 to 17, partly cloudy, high chance of showers, east to southeast winds, then light during the evening. Keeping our community connected and informed on 101.5.
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12: 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My name is Bruce. This is the program where we play the song that was in number one position on the Brisbane charts on this day throughout the years. We begin in 1965. We go for 2 hours, normally end up around about the early to mid-90s. So to kick the show off this evening, the song that was number one on the Brisbane charts on this day, 1965, same as last week, it's the Beatles and Ticket to Ride, followed by 1966, an Australian band, The Throb, gave us the Fortune Teller.

1967, and that was Nancy and Frank Sinatra in Something Stupid. In 68, Bobby Goldsboro, Honey, followed by 1969, and Creedence Clearwater Revival and Proud Mary.

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That was 1970 in Simon and Garfunkel, Bridge Over Troubled Waters. Now, in 71 and 72, a very strange coincidence. It's the same song was on top of the Brisbane charts, but from a different artist. In 1971, It's Amazing Grace from Judy Collins, followed by 1972, The Royal Scots Dragoon Guards with Amazing Grace, and finish up this section with 1973 from Roberta Flack, Killing Me Softly with his song.

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It was 1974 and Terry Jacks, Seasons in the Sun. In 75, Frankie Valli, My Eyes Adored You. 76, we got ABBA, part of their long run in top position with Fernando, followed by 1977 from the musical Evita and Julie Covington, Don't Cry For Me, Argentina.

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My name is Bruce. This is the program where we play the song that was in number one position on the Brisbane charts on this day throughout the years. We began in 1965 with the Beatles. They gave us A Ticket to Ride. That was 1978 we're up to now, and that was Meatloaf, and You Took the Words Right Out of My Mouth. In 1979, it was the last of Blondie's 6 weeks in top position with The Heart of Glass, and in 1980, Split Enz, I Got You.

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Pacapanyo was a long march from cadets. The 6th Battalion was the next to tour, and it was me who drew the card. We did Canungra and Shoalwater before we left.

It was 1983 and Red Gum found themselves in number one position on the Brisbane charts with I Was Only 19. In 84, Kenny Loggins, Footloose. 1985, USA for Africa, part of their 11 weeks in top position with We Are the World, followed by 1986 with Cliff Richard and the Young Ones, and They're a Living Doll.

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1987, the last of Paula Kakis's 7 weeks in top position with Boom Boom. Well, that just about brings an end to another edition of the Retro Chart Show here on 101.5 FM. This is the program where we play the song that was in number one position on the Brisbane charts on this day through every year. It began in 1965 and we'll finish with 88 with Billy Ocean, Get Out of My Car, 89, Mike and Mechanics, The Living Years, and the finish years being evening off from 1990 with Madonna and Vogue. Well, I'm out of here. Have a great weekend. Bye for now.

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1: 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It's 101.5, Moreton Bay's home of classic hits. 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

0: 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Thanks for your company this Friday night. 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

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It's the 80s, 90s and more with Dave through until 10 o'clock. More great music on the way this hour. Let's listen out and see what they are. There will be one of your favourites in here, I'm sure. It's 101.5, the 80s, 90s and more.

Okay, that's it for the 80s, 90s and more for this week. Thank you very much for your company. I'm going to go away, find some more songs from the 80s and 90s, bring them back here. I'll see you back here, same time, same place, 8 o'clock next Friday night for more of the same. The 80s.

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0: Simply Red there from 1995. You know, music was better when artists looked slightly unhealthy and mysterious. The 80s especially. Everyone looked like they either wrote a hit album or drove a speedboat into international waters. I hope your weekend is off to a good start. It is Friday, late night, and you got me until midnight. So enjoy the music. There's plenty more.
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that right there, Bruce Springsteen, I'm on fire. Well, possibly the most unsettling song ever written about a bloke whispering politely. Honestly, the older I get, the more I respect songs that say less. That track barely over 2 minutes and somehow still feels cinematic. Now, here's one with a little more heartbreak in it. Enjoy.

0: 1985 there, The Models with Barbados. Peak Aussie synth pop weirdness, and I mean that in the best possible way. The 80s really were fearless. Everyone looked like they got dressed during a power outage, and somehow it still worked beautifully. You're hanging with Ren. You're on 101.5, where the songs are classic and the host is one strong coffee away from explaining cassette tapes to younger listeners all over again.
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course, that was Green Day. And Dookie, their album, went on to sell over 20 million copies worldwide. Not bad for three guys looking like they hadn't slept properly since 1993. Now, from punk attitude to pure barroom swagger, here's George Thorogood. Get a haircut.

Yeah, police there with Walking on the Moon, kind of relevant with the whole Artemis thing at the moment. Proof that reggae grooves and existential floating can absolutely coexist. Now, speaking of emotional weather systems, here's Phil Collins. I wish it would rain down. Well, I wish it would stop raining. Here it is.

0: is brave, taking a synth-heavy dance track from New Order and stripping it back to basically acoustic vulnerability. That's Frente. Somehow, it worked brilliantly. Proof that the 90s could take a song about emotional confusion and make it sound like it belongs in a sharehouse kitchen at 2 a.m. over instant coffee. Love that version. Plenty more. Stick around. 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

101.5 Moreton Bay, Friday night with Ren, rolling into a brand new hour. Hope this week's been kind to you, and if it hasn't, well, that's what good music's for. Tonight's one of those classic mixed bag radio nights, bit of Aussie rock, bit of 80s magic, some 90s attitude, and probably at least one song that'll make you stare thoughtfully out the window for no reason at all. Also, a quick reminder, if you're currently standing in the kitchen eating snacks directly from the packet while deciding whether it's worth washing one plate, I see you. All right, let's kick it off with one of the coolest bands Australia has ever produced. Here's In Excess. You're on 101.5.

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Tracy Chapman there. Amazing how a song can be calm and powerful at the same time. Now, from thoughtful revolution to absolute chaos, here is Guns N' Roses, Sweet Child of Mine. Fun fact, Slash originally thought the famous guitar riff was just a joke warm-up exercise. Meanwhile, the rest of the band heard it and basically went, nope, that's the song. Probably a good call in hindsight.

Paul Kelly there with To Her Door. And if you ever sat silently in a car after a song finished because life suddenly got a little bit too real, yeah, that's one of those tracks. All right, let's wake up the neighbours slightly. Here's Live, all over you. You're on 101.5.

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8: 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Harley and Rose, up next. Black Sorrows, Joe Camilleri and the Black Sorrows now. Harley and Rose is one of those songs that feels dusty, warm and very Australian, like an old highway servo at sunset. Enjoy it.

Huey Lewis with enough positivity to power a small city. Now, let's bring this unmistakable voice back. It is James Rame, of course, with Hammerhead. It's proof that you don't actually need to pronounce every word clearly if the vibe is strong enough. Somehow, though, it always is.

R.E.M. there, one of those songs that somehow gets sadder and better the older you get. Now, let's lift the mood before everyone starts texting their exes. Here's the Fine Young Cannibals with Good Thing. Fine Young Cannibals. It's a band name that still sounds like either an indie group or a warning from a medieval village elder. Anyway, enjoy it.

0: All right, Moreton Bay, wherever you're listening from, whether it is Moreton Bay region, surrounds, or the internet all over the world. That's me done for tonight. Wherever you listen to, from a workshop, a truck cab, back patio, kitchen, dance floor, or just lying awake letting old songs stir up old memories. Thanks for spending part of your night with me. That's the thing about music, hey. A good song doesn't just play, it time travels. One chorus and suddenly you're 19 again, driving somewhere you probably shouldn't, with people you'll probably never completely forget. I'm Ren, and this has been Friday Rewinds on 101.5 Moreton Bay. Stay safe out there tonight, be good to each other, and remember, cool never really disappears. It just gets older, wiser, and starts listening to the radio on Friday nights. 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

0: 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Everybody in old sailcloth was dancing to the tail out rock. 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

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Don't miss Saturday, May the 23rd, 9 till 3. 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We've got decades of cruiser utes on display. 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
5: Good morning, I'm David Cameron. A neo-Nazi organisation has become a designated hate group under new federal laws. White Australia is known by several names, including the National Socialist Network and the European Australian Movement. Supporting, funding, training, recruiting, joining or directing the group is now a criminal offence, punishable by up to 15 years jail. Home Affairs Minister Tony Burke says the group has continued to engage in hateful behaviour.
6: They've engaged in a series of examples of bigotry, all of which fit with their white supremacist ideology. It's been made clear today that under Australian law, they are now a banned organisation.
5: China's President Xi Jinping has accepted an invitation to travel to the United States later this year. The announcement came as US President Donald Trump was on his way home from a two-day summit in Beijing. Speaking to journalists, Mr. Trump says he's not looking for conflict with China over Taiwan's move towards independence, and that he would soon make a decision on the future of US arms sales to the island.
7: I think the last thing we need right now is a war. That's 9,500 miles away. I think that's the last thing we need. We're doing very well.
8: Would the US defend Taiwan if it came to it?
7: I don't want to say it. I'm not going to say that. There's only one person that knows that. You know who it is? Me.
5: Meantime, American media say Washington is taking steps to indict Raul Castro, the 94-year-old former Cuban president and brother of the revolutionary leader Fidel Castro. The charges are said to relate to Cuba shooting down two civilian aircraft 30 years ago, which were being flown by a Florida-based humanitarian organization, but which also dropped propaganda leaflets over Havana. The reports emerged as the head of the CIA met Cuban officials. The BBC's Will Grant reports.
9: A meeting in Havana between the director of the CIA and top Cuban government officials was already a rare and unlikely event. However, in the current context, it is a major development in US-Cuban relations. The talks between the CIA chief and the Cuban authorities, which included Raul Castro's grandson, the interior minister, and the head of Cuba's intelligence agency, took place with a view to contributing to the political dialogue between both nations, a Cuban government statement said. There was no announcement of a deal or agreement after the talks were held.
5: Volunteers are helping to track the health of the southeastern glossy black cockatoo. Shannon Kirkwood has the story.
10: This weekend's Great Glossy Count is being led by the Glossy Black Conservancy. Citizen scientists in Queensland, New South Wales, the ACT and Victoria are on the lookout and keeping an ear out for the threatened species. Data collected during today and tomorrow's Glossies Count will support bushfire recovery and conservation work, as well as inform habitat management.
5: Sport, and the Sydney Swans have beaten Collingwood in their AFL clash at the SCG, the final score 81-75. Swans coach Dean Cox says the Pies started well.
11: The way they defend as a unit or as an 18 is really strong. They've shown that all year. Obviously, part of it was to take some of the corridor, and I just thought we forced it too much too early, especially in some of the conditions. They're harder and cleaner.
5: The Suns defeated Port Adelaide 98-73. In the NRL, the Dolphins have defeated the South Sydney Rabbitohs 32-10. The Sharks beat the Bulldogs 38-16.
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13: Your morning weather update for Moreton Bay. Today, 24 to 15, partly cloudy with a shower or two and south-southeasterly winds. Tomorrow and Monday will be 24 to 17, cloudy with showers and light winds, keeping our community connected and informed on 101.5.
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Good morning. It's the first hour. It's May. 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
4: Your morning weather update for Moreton Bay. Today, 24 to 15, partly cloudy with a shower or two and south-southeasterly winds. Tomorrow and Monday will be 24 to 17, cloudy with showers and light winds, keeping our community connected and informed on 1015.
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Good morning. 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
0: 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Trains and buses are on schedule. Another update is due in 29 minutes where we play classic hits and more. 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
2: Your morning weather update for Moreton Bay. Today, 24 to 15, partly cloudy with a shower or two and south-southeasterly winds. Tomorrow and Monday will be 24 to 17, cloudy with showers and light winds. 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

0: Good morning. It's the third hour. It's May. 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

half-hour Hamlet by Queensland Shakespeare Ensemble as part of the Anywhere Festival, May 17. 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And it's happening as all part of the huge event that is the Anywhere Festivals in the City of Moreton Bay. 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
6: Good morning, I'm David Cameron. Australia's most prominent neo-Nazi group has become a prescribed hate

course, that was John Lennon from back in the 80s and the song Imagine. Before that, the Beach Boys with the song Kokomo. 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

Parnes there, back to the 80s with Betty Davis Eyes. And before that was Nick Lowe with the song Cruel to Be Kind. You're tuned to 101.5 FM. It's Saturday Morning Magazine. Christine keeping you company until 12. Do hope you're enjoying the program this beautiful Saturday morning. Coming right up, we've got songs from Captain and Tennille and also

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